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0: coming up on KISS. 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
0: My friend, let me remind you that wherever the good times find you, make it a Mutig moment. 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Remember, alcohol is not for sale and to people under the age of 18 and pregnant women. 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